0: The fabulous 660 with Don't Forget Your Roots. What a fabulous way to start off the show for New Zealand Music Month. Alrighty, just going to read a couple of upcoming community events and then we're going to have a little chat to Sean. So let's see what we've got here. Well, one of the events on here, of course, is the Paikokoriki Table Tennis Club, but we'll be talking about that in a minute. Speakeasy meets on a Wednesday morning from 6:30 a.m. to 8 a.m. Wow, that's really early. 6:50 a.m. to 8 a.m. for mutual help with the art of speaking in public. So all of these events that I'm talking about, you can find on Paikokoriki NZ. Tai Chi is held in the Memorial Hall. And that is, I cannot read my screen, there you go, 9:30 a.m. to 11 a.m. in the, every Friday in the Paikokoriki Hall. And on Saturdays, we have the Paikokoriki Tool Library, which operates from the Scout Hall from 9 a.m. to 12 p.m. All right, let's bring Sean on. Hey, Sean.
1: Hello.
0: So we are going to talk about, well, you guys don't call it the Paikokoriki Table Tennis Club. You've got an even cooler name for it.
1: The Ponganauts, or Pai Pong Ping.
0: because ping pong and table tennis are obviously the same thing, are they?
1: The same.
0: Yeah, so it's not like snooker and pool where there's a few differences.
1: I think it's just one's official and one's...
0: just a fun name. It is a fun name.
1: Is my mic on? That's someone saying.
0: Oh.
1: Is it?
0: Yeah.
1: A lot of noises. There we go.
0: Yeah, they're both up there. Yeah, they should be on. Yeah, so yeah, tell Tanika to check in for me.
1: Yeah. No, it's the same thing. It's just really a case of one's official and one's a bit of casual.
0: Yeah.
1: With the name. But it's all the same rules, same tables, same everything.
0: Okay, cool. So the big difference, of course, is that you are now the organiser instead of Mark.
1: That's right.
0: Are we having issues with the...
1: I think I'm watching it's looking a little bit low.
0: Maybe it's the red. Hold on. Sorry, we're just going to have a little play around with the mic.
2: Then it'll be fine.
0: Then we know we've got at least one right.
2: That's right.
0: It's definitely not the green one.
2: It's not the green one.
0: So maybe it is the red one. Let's try that. Can we hear? Can Tanika hear you better now?
2: Hopefully, she's. Yeah, that looks like I can see it lighting up on the board.
0: That looks good.
2: Yeah, Mark has been handling it for the last 11 years.
0: 11 years.
2: Yeah,
0: man, which that is guy excellent. Likes to hang on to things, doesn't he?
2: He does. He's got a lot of fingers in many pies, and good on him because things don't happen unless you get involved.
0: Yeah,
2: so
0: exactly.
2: He's asked me to just. I guess be a little bit more administration help.
0: Yeah.
2: But he's still coming, so if you want to hang out with Mark, he's still turning up, and he's a vicious competitor. He's very good.
0: Oh, okay.
2: He's very competitive, and he's very good at and he's beaten me a few times. So.
0: There you go.
2: It's lots of fun.
0: So whereabouts does it happen, and what night of the week are we talking about?
2: It's Thursday. So as the winter season, we've started on the 7th of May. So we've had two sessions so far.
0: Yep.
2: And we're carrying through to, I think, late August, as long as the money holds out. I think we're higher edge of the hall. And it starts at 7:30 through to 9-ish.
0: Okay. Nine-ish. And the hall is the... Paikokoriki.
2: Yes, it's a Paikokoriki Memorial Hall on the parade.
0: And in terms of money, so one of the reasons we've got you in here is because you've managed to score some funds.
2: I'm hoping. Fingers crossed.
0: Oh, okay. Fingers. So we've put an application
2: in. Positive affirmations.
0: Here you go, folks. Positive affirmations.
2: Yeah,
0: we're hoping
2: that the council will come on board and give us a bit of a grant, ideally to pay for all the hireage of the hall.
0: Yeah.
2: Any money that has been given already would go towards new tables because our old tables are pretty...
0: If Mark's been in charge for 11 years, the tables are at least 11 years old then?
2: Yeah, sure. But we have some new tables, but we could always do with some brand new tables, which I think everybody's contribution goes that way. We're looking very good to hopefully get some new tables or at least one this season. But coming every week, we've got all the gear ready. The last two sessions have been very positive. We had 18 in the first go, 18 people with four tables, and we're now... last Thursday we had 22 people. Wow. And there was 5 tables running. So,
0: brilliant.
2: So that's the most I've ever seen, and I mean over 3 seasons. So
0: yeah,
2: really, really, really positive.
0: Oh, cool. Yeah. And it's really inexpensive. If you want to come and try it out, it's a $5 fee for casual play.
2: Yes, correct.
0: Yep.
2: So in at $5 cash, or I'll have the account number there on a whiteboard if you're keen.
0: Automatic transfer.
2: Exactly.
0: That'd be cool.
2: And otherwise $40 for the season.
0: That is so reasonable compared to a lot of sports out there.
2: That's right. And it's all welcome, all skill levels. We've got beginners and experts all competing against each other. Singles, doubles. It's pretty fun. And you get to meet a lot of the community.
0: That's the big thing about it, isn't it? And also I see that, you know, all the equipment's provided, so you don't have to bring your own little bat or anything.
2: No. You're welcome too, but it's all there if you need it. So
0: cool. Yeah. And you have people of all ages coming, all skill levels?
2: Yes, correct. Yep. Men, women. We also welcome kids if they do want to come.
0: Yep.
2: We're happy for that. It's just more of a case of whoever's free on the table who wants to play. It's just chatting. It's very, very casual. So we usually have some tea and coffee and biscuits provided as well.
0: Nice.
2: We've just been told by the council as well that they've fixed the heaters in the hall as well.
0: Yeah.
2: But funny enough, it's not been needed because it gets very
0: warm.
2: It gets very warm. Everybody's moving around and smashing balls.
0: So it's probably
2: balls.
0: Really when you first come in, right, to take off the air, because 7:30 it is starting, the temperature's starting to drop a bit.
2: That's right.
0: For the night. Now, if people want to know more about the Paikokoriki Ping Pong Club or the Paikokoriki Ponganauts, what's the best way for them to get a hold of you?
2: We've got a few ways.
0: Yep.
2: We've got on our community page.
0: Yep.
2: Might help me with pronunciation of that one, but our local community page.
0: Yep.
2: Always posting on there. I've just created a Facebook Paikokoriki table tennis page.
0: Nice.
2: As well as posters. You'll see posters around the show on our new community board that's been refixed after that storm.
0: Yeah.
2: Also, as well, you're most welcome to email me at. It's a funny email because I made it up when I was a child, but it's one of those Gmail ones.
0: I'm going to tell you what it is because I think it's hilarious because he's right. It is definitely one he made up when he was younger.
2: Yeah.
0: So it is Babatina. Okay,
2: BUBBATNINA@gmail.com. But, you know, just look on Facebook. It'll be there.
0: Yep.
2: But the crucial thing is Thursday, 7:30. Yep. We're going to be there. You're welcome to come even a little bit early. We're just setting up.
0: Yep.
2: So don't feel that you can't come in earlier from 7. But, yeah. Running through the winter.
0: And so if you see the poster up and about, this has been created by Sean, and he's got a couple of ideas around possible merchandise down the track.
2: Thinking big picture.
0: Yeah.
2: People like the idea of this Ponganauts. It's like an astronaut playing ping pong.
0: That's exactly what it is. It's very cool.
2: That Artemis II idea. And I think also getting inspiration from the local football team. I think they're the Cosmic Unicorns.
0: Yes.
2: So I was dabbling with a few ideas there of that sort of angle. But yeah, I was thinking about making some t-shirts maybe if people are keen. So I'll get a few samples, and if people want to get them, they can come on the night.
0: That'd be really cool.
2: But it's just a bit of giggles.
0: It looks very cool. I love how it looks. So that's it, folks. Thursdays, 7:30 p.m. at the Paikokoriki Memorial Hall.
2: Correct.
0: Sean is the man who will be there.
2: That's right.
0: Mark is also still there. You can't get rid of him that easily. $5 for a casual set. $5 for a casual session, or if you decide, actually, this is a bit of me and you want to do the whole season, it's $40, so really reasonable. Everything is provided for you, plus if there's cups of tea and coffee and biscuits as well.
2: That's right.
0: And a chance to have a chat with other people in the neighbourhood.
2: Exactly.
0: Excellent. Thanks for coming in, Sean.
2: Thank you.
0: I'm going to get back into the Kiwi music, and what would be more perfect than the fabulous Stan Walker with Aotearoa.

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0: Alrighty, a little bit of the dance exponents for you. I'll say goodbye, even though I'm blue. All right, you're tuned in to 88 point. Oh my gosh, I've just had a mind blank. What are we here? Oh no, where is it? It should be somewhere really big so I can see it. Paikokoriki FM, there you go. My lovely guest is trying to find the number for me, but it's Paikokoriki FM. You've got Nikki Carroll bringing you to Pai and
1: 88.2.
0: There you go, 88.2 is what the dial you are on. Oh my gosh, I'm doing a great job here. So just having a look at a couple of events that are coming up next weekend that you might be interested in. The Pink Ribbon Breakfast is happening at 9:30 a.m. at St. Peter's Hall, Paikokoriki. Tickets are $20 each. 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So check out Facebook events and you type in Paikokoriki Pink Breakfast. You'll be able to find that and book your tickets. And the other event that we have coming up this coming weekend is, and I'm really tempted to come along and check this out myself, the Kapiti Wellbeing Fair. That is happening on Sunday, also at St. Peter's Hall. And it goes from, it's free entry, all are welcome. And it is from, does not tell me. Oh, no, it doesn't tell me. Oh, hold on. Here's a wee picture here. Let's see. No, it's too small. I can't see. But anyway, if you want to know more about it, you can check out Kapiti Wellbeing Fair.nz. But it's happening this Sunday. There's over 20 stalls and lots of free talks on wellness subjects. I'm pretty sure this happens regularly at St. Peter's Hall, because I know I've been to it before. Anyway, in the studio with me now, I have the lovely Sharon, who is going to talk to me about all the interesting changes we are seeing with the old post office. Hi, Sharon.
2: Hello.
0: How are you? You will also know Sharon as, and now you're a potter. So what's the name of your little business?
2: Let's say I'm a very loose potter.
0: Oh, very loose potter.
2: Very loose potter.
0: A wobbly pot?
2: I'm an avid fan of pottery. I do like to do pottery, but yep. I just don't have any time in my life at the moment for that.
0: So instead she sells other people's pottery.
2: I do. I sell everybody else's pottery. Yes, I do.
0: Excellent. So, owner of
2: the Wobbly Pot.
0: And you and your partner
2: Stephen
0: have decided a little while ago that there could be something more happening at the old post office.
2: Yes, that's right.
0: So do you want to talk us through the kind of thought process behind that?
2: Okay, so let's maybe just go back to the start briefly.
0: Yeah.
2: So initially, Stephen and I purchased number 810 Beach Road, which is the shop that my Wobbly Pot is in.
0: Is in, yeah.
2: Yes, and we bought that building and it was in a derelict state and it was in dire need of refurbishment or it was going to be a teardown.
0: Wow.
2: So we looked at it and we thought, well, we can see some good bones in this and we can make something out of it. And we needed a project. We'd just come back from living in Australia for the last 20 plus years. And we just, like two crazy people, decided to take this on. So that took us about a year, actually, of developing that. And during that process, I decided to put the Wobbly Pot in there to help sort of get a bit of, you know, life back into that side of the street and into the building. And that attracted our other tenants that we have there.
0: So and how many tenants do you have in there now?
2: So we have Sakina. She is the hairdresser. A barber. Correction. And then we have the lovely Yulia. She has Honey Flower.
0: Yes.
2: And that's flowers and gifts. And then out the back, we actually have Midiyama Grace Smith, who has her studio. So that's pretty impressive.
0: Yeah.
2: Yeah. And then at the end of that project, we got into conversations with the owner of the old post office at the time. And through that process, we just went into negotiations about buying it off him.
0: Yep.
2: And next thing we know, we were the owners. So now
0: so you're owning the building that you're in?
2: The whole building. Yes, yes, we own that building, number 8 to 10.
0: Yep.
2: And now we own number 12. Yeah.
0: So you just bought that little part of the
2: street. Just that little bit, yeah. Yeah, we'll leave the rest.
0: Yeah.
2: Yeah, so we took that on because we'd actually had our eyes on that one since 2019.
0: Right.
2: We had wanted to purchase that back originally from Bev, but we missed out and it ended up into the hands of a developer.
0: Right.
2: And now that person went in and kind of stripped the whole building.
0: On the inside,
2: on the inside.
0: The outside was still
2: the outside
0: as
2: was
0: it was
2: left.
0: Original.
2: Yep. So the inside had the guts ripped out of it,
0: mm-hmm.
2: had a lot of structural beams that were removed, and it was kind of just sort of left at the end when they all ran out of money. It was just left.
0: Like a hollow. It
2: was
0: like hollowed out, really?
2: It was. It was hollowed. There wasn't a lot really left of it. There was a giant hole in the floor, and it was just the bare bones. So the project that we took on was pretty mammoth, and it has been quite taxing mentally and physically.
0: I can imagine.
2: Yeah. So, but it's been a real joy at the same time. Maybe not so much for my husband, but more for me, because so, he's on site every day.
0: Okay, so just to, I mean, I'm sure people know you, obviously, but can you give us a little bit of background on your husband? Like, how did he jump into this?
2: Well, so back in Sydney, we had a commercial office furniture business.
0: Right.
2: And so we were doing commercial fit-outs over there. And it was primarily office fit-outs.
0: Yeah.
2: But we had a joinery factory, and we have one here as well in New Zealand, which is where it all started.
0: Right.
2: And so we'd already done a few little projects of our own for, like, renovations and stuff.
0: Right.
2: So it wasn't too far afield for us to kind of delve into this, you know. So it was a little bit of a leap of faith in some ways, but we also kind of knew what we were doing.
0: You had came to a with degree. Experience.
2: Yeah, some experience, yes. yeah. It's always, I think you're always learning when you're doing a renovation.
0: Yeah.
2: Always.
0: Yeah.
2: So when
0: you went into it, did you have an idea of what you wanted it to be, or was it kind of just bringing it back to a building that could actually be utilised?
2: Well, it was actually more like a salvage project for us.
0: Right.
2: We wanted to save it. I mean, back in 2019, when we first tried to buy it off Bev, we wanted to preserve it back then.
0: Yeah.
2: I think it's an integral part of our community. I think that it's like a really big presence on Beach Road.
0: Yeah.
2: And it has a lot of historical significance. And there's a lot of people who have memories. So many memories. So
0: office.
2: Many people.
0: With their little post books.
2: Yes.
0: Do you remember your post books? Yep.
2: Yes, I do actually.
0: You're showing our age.
2: I know, showing our age. That's right. So yeah, even like the shop that I'm in, the old chemist.
0: Yeah.
2: There's so many people come in all the time and tell me about their experiences with that. And I think it's really important that we hold on to our history in New Zealand. We're so young, we're so new to it really, compared to like places in Europe or even in Australia.
0: Yeah.
2: So that was why we wanted to do this. And from that, we were just going to see what happened next.
0: Yeah.
2: So we always had the intention of trying to find, you know, tenants that are going to work with the community, that were going to service the community in some ways. And we were going to beautify that side of the street and make it look pretty again. Because I couldn't stand the orange anymore either. I just couldn't stand it. So I like to joke that we wanted to buy it just so I could paint it.
0: Paint it. So how long had it been since it was a working post office prior to that?
2: Oh, I think a long time.
0: Yeah.
2: Maybe 10 years or more.
0: Yeah.
2: So I know it'd been empty for about 5.
0: Yeah.
2: And prior to that, I think Bev had it empty at least 10 years.
0: Yeah.
2: At least, yeah.
0: So it was a building that had a lot of history but hadn't maybe really been taken care of, and you guys wanted the opportunity to do that.
2: Yeah, we wanted to bring it back to some sort of former glory.
0: Nice.
2: Yeah. So we've tried to salvage what we can.
0: Yeah.
2: We've had to replace out lots of it,
0: right.
2: You know, as we've kind of gone along. But, I mean, she's a beautiful building.
0: Yeah.
2: She really is.
0: She's very striking.
2: She is striking, and she's got good energy.
0: Nice.
2: Yeah.
0: And that's really cool. Right, well, we're going to chat some more with Sharon about the next steps for this beautiful building, because that's really exciting. But in the meantime, we're going to play a little bit more music just to give Sharon a moment to have a wee breath. And I mentioned with the Pink Breakfast happening this weekend, the fabulous Steph Casey is performing. So I was like, well, I need to put a Steph Casey song on. So I have for you Carpety.

0: fabulous Steph Casey with Carpety, and you will be able to hear her singing live on Saturday if you're going along to the Pink Breakfast. So I have in the studio, as I mentioned before, with me Sharon. I didn't get your surname, Sharon. How bad am I?
1: That's okay. It's Bryant.
0: Sharon there you go. Bryant. Sharon Bryant.
1: Yes.
0: Of the Wobbly Pot fame. And we were talking about a venture her and her husband have gone on with the old post office, and chatted a little bit about how that came about. And now we're going to talk about the exciting news of what is actually going to be happening there, which I think is amazing for the village. So Sharon, tell us a little bit about who your tenants are going to be.
1: Okay, well, Tony and Nikki are their names.
0: Oh, that's a cool name.
1: Yes.
0: I like their name.
1: Yeah. Spelt the same.
0: Oh, cool.
1: So Tony and Nikki are both doctors.
0: Right.
1: Nikki currently works for Team Medical.
0: Okay.
1: And they approached us early on in the project to the potential looking at setting up a medical clinic or medical facilities, or exact terminology would be a medical health hub.
0: Oh, okay.
1: Yeah.
0: Yep.
1: So
0: yep.
1: It's not going to just be them. It's going to be other modalities as
0: okay,
1: well.
0: Okay. So not just GPs.
1: Not just GPs.
0: Yeah.
1: So initially it's only going to be a very small ACON, like a little ACON sort of service. So mm-hmm. It's something that's going to grow.
0: Mm-hmm.
1: So it's one day a week initially that I believe, one session a week. Nikki will be the GP.
0: Right.
1: Yeah. And then she's going to have a nurse with her as well. And
0: nice.
1: Clinical psychologists will be taking up residence in there as well.
0: Wow.
1: Yeah. So that's just one part of the service. They want to add on to that.
0: Yes.
1: They want to find other people who are in the medical field of some kind, so that they can make it a health hub for the community.
0: That
1: so you can go, it's kind of a one-stop shop.
0: Shop.
1: Yeah.
0: Yeah.
1: Yeah.
0: I love the sound of that because I had Bhavishan here a few weeks ago talking about the post, the
1: yes.
0: interesting things around the New Zealand Post and the post boxes. And
1: yeah.
0: his big thing, I mean, he's grown up here.
1: Yeah.
0: His, you know, he's watched the village growing. And his big thing was there are a lot of people here who this is their core centre.
1: Yeah. It is.
0: And getting into Paraparaumu or further afield is not easy for them.
1: No.
0: And so I think the fact that Nikki and Tony reached out to you is brilliant for a start. Are they Paikokiri people?
1: Yeah, they live here, yeah.
0: There you go.
1: They moved into the village a few years ago.
0: Yeah.
1: They love the place as much as we all do. And I think that they could see that there was an opportunity here to be able to provide a service to people who don't have access to medical services, that it's, you know, it's not easily available to them either because of mobility issues, age issues, financial issues, whatever it is. So that's going to be their primary focus initially will be for those people who are maybe on community cards or senior citizens.
0: Yeah.
1: And then as the practice starts to grow, other, you know, practitioners come on board, they'll be able to extend that into other areas.
0: Yeah.
1: So, yeah, I think in a few weeks' time, they're going to put a call out for people to come and join them.
0: Nice.
1: So that's something for people to listen out for or to look out for, because if it is something that that you're interested in, you know, and being a part of it, these two are amazing.
0: Yeah,
1: amazing.
0: And I mean, obviously you can provide the place, but you also need to have the clients coming in as well.
1: Yes, you do. And I actually think that you'll find that people will travel.
0: Yeah.
1: I know for a fact we have a really great osteopath already in the community.
0: Yeah.
1: And people travel from all over just
0: to come
1: to him.
0: Yeah. Yeah.
1: So I think that I can't see it just being for Paikok people only. I think we'll find that it will be a broader,
0: wider.
1: Yeah.
0: Well, we're struggling, aren't we?
1: Mm.
0: I mean, I know, you know, we all probably know with our own medical outlets that we're engaged with can take weeks sometimes to get an appointment, or you end up at Team Medical and have to wait for hours.
1: Yes, I know. We have a doctor's shortage in New Zealand. It's a squeeze. So I think we've been really lucky that we've been able to get this happening with Nikki and Tony. They're both really wonderful human beings. So,
0: that is fabulous.
1: So just watch this space. It's going to take probably another month or two before we can get them in.
0: Yeah.
1: We're still just working through the internal building works. We just got consent from council to start works internally.
0: Nice.
1: And that's going to come, you know, with a process.
0: Yeah.
1: So we're going as fast as we can.
0: Yeah. Are you using local people to help out with?
1: Yeah. We have. Yeah. So some come from the village, some come from further afield.
0: Yeah.
1: Yeah.
0: Nice. So it's a real joint venture.
1: Yeah. Absolutely.
0: So good. So hoping, if not myself, one of the other Tapai hosts to get Tony and Nikki in a little bit closer. As Sharon said, they're going to be putting the call out looking for clients. And obviously they'd like to talk about their vision as well.
1: Yeah, yeah. So and they're also looking for other people to join them health hub.
0: Yeah.
1: Yeah. So that could be like physiotherapists, chiropractors. It could be someone who does Pilates. It might be a pharmacy or a dentist or, you know, like anything that you can kind of dream up that you can think that you can utilize the space. And internally, it's actually really quite large inside.
0: Yeah. And almost so, like the, the TARDIS? You open the door and you go, wow.
1: Yeah. Yeah. Exactly. Yeah. Yeah. That's so brilliant. Hopefully it'll be really modern and, you know, crisp and sharp and like... You know, a wonderful place to work from by the time we've finished.
0: That's brilliant. Yeah. Oh, I'm excited to watch the developments.
1: Thank you.
0: And looking forward to hearing from Nikki and Tony as we get a bit closer.
1: Yeah.
0: And seeing how their vision grows over the coming months and years.
1: Yeah.
0: It's going to be brilliant.
1: Yeah, it'll be good.
0: Thank you so much for coming in, Sharon. Really appreciate it.
1: Thank you.
0: I am now going to play a little bit of music from the most recent New Zealand music awards, I want to say life member, but that's not what they are. Inductee to the Hall of Fame. There you go. I knew I'd come up with it. Shefu was announced as the inductee for the 2026 New Zealand Music Awards. And so I'm going to play a couple of songs, Misty Frequencies, which was one of his solo hits. And he started out with a group called Super Groove. And so we're going to have a little bit of Can't Get Enough as well.

0: Station.
1: You're tuned in to Pai Kokoriki FM 88.4. You've got Nikki Carroll here with you for about another 10 minutes or so. I've just been chatting tonight to Sean Vanderkam about the Pai Kokoriki Ponganauts, the table tennis club, which is currently running its winter season. It started on the 7th of May and goes through until mid to late August. Really reasonably priced, $5 for a casual session or $40 if you want the whole season. I've also just been chatting to Sharon Bryant about the fabulous changes that are going to be happening to the old post office. The introduction, or the start of, a health hub. Nikki and Tony, who are from the village, both in the medical profession, they're bringing in a psychologist as well, and they're hoping to expand that until it becomes its own little health hub, which sounds absolutely fantastic to me. Going to carry on with some Kiwi music because, as I mentioned before, it is New Zealand Music Month. And so I'm now going to play you, I think we'll go with a little bit of Herbs and then a little bit of Split Ends, and that'll probably take me just about to the end of the show. So I expect to hear you singing along, because there's nothing better than a bit of Herbs and a bit of Split Ends on a Sunday night.

Alrighty, that was Drax Project. Some more local boys. Shan Singh is a Kapiti boy. You're tuned in to Te Pai on Paikokoriki FM 88.2. This is Nikki Carroll. I've been your host for this evening. I'll be back again next month. I think it's the 21st of June, maybe the 14th. I don't know. It's in a few weeks. It's in June. But what I did want to say before I signed off for the night was I will be getting back into the political stuff. So keep an eye on our Facebook page because I will be asking for some questions from our village people. All right, guys, thanks so much for joining me. I'm about to sign off for the night, play you out a little bit of my theme music, and I'll catch you next month.

Hey, kia ora, how? This is Mr. Bradley Warden. I showed up for school radio today and found out that those tamariki were on a school tour. So we're having a little bit of a takeover by yours truly. I'm going to play about a half an hour of music for y'all, and I hope you enjoy it. This is Paikakariki 88.2 FM. You can reach us at Paikakariki School Radio at paikakarikiradio@gmail.com. All right, all you lovies. I'm going to start with this first song by Sophie May. It's called Just Another Song for the End of the World.

That was Skanky Panky by Kid Koala, the Canadian DJ legend. This next track is by Shin Sasakubo, and it's called Midnight Odyssey.

0: Now, this next offering from the artists who've suffered to bring you such beauty is by a band called Leisure. And I believe someone at some point had it real bad.
1: Spotify Premium is the
0: song is called Got It Bad. And it's brought to you in just a moment when the musicians, the musician gods here feel it appropriate to share it with us. In the meantime, we can talk about this beautiful new basketball court that Paikakariki School has just installed. I know a lot of the kids are very happy with it. I think it means a lot less of them will be injured when they fall playing on that court. All right. Now, I believe it's time to share some good music with you.

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0: 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My name's Mila.
1: My name's Georgie.
0: And Ismay's somewhere.
2: Yes, we're still waiting on Ismay. And my name is Tinaka. I'm here helping the girls doing school radio today. It's noisy outside, isn't it? Gosh, there's a lot happening at the school at the moment.
1: Yeah.
2: They're doing something on the court out there. They're putting.
1: Yeah, because I think they put like bottles on, like in their bikes or something to make that noise.
0: It's very annoying.
1: Yeah.
2: Oh, is it something on the kids' bikes?
0: Yeah, one of my friends has once discovered it and I had to spend it in it. Basically, 2 hours listening to it. It was really annoying.
2: What is it that they've got on them?
0: Like bottles under the gears. Under the wheel to make it sound
2: different. To make it like sound weary or whatever.
1: Yeah,
0: sound cool. To make it sound yuck.
2: How have you guys been? How's school been?
1: Good.
2: What have you guys been up to? Anything interesting?
1: No.
2: Did you go to the big plant fair that was just like the other week? Yeah. Remember that?
1: No.
2: You didn't come down to the
0: bought a bath bomb set.
2: Cool.
1: We are going to Campbell Park after lunch.
2: Mm. Oh, are you going to Campbell Park?
0: And we got some chocolate cake today.
2: How and why did you get chocolate cake?
0: I don't know. JR bought it into school.
1: Lucky.
2: That's very lucky.
0: So do you get to go to the park?
1: True.
2: What are you guys going to do at the park?
1: We're just going to play on Campbell Park until the end of the day.
2: Oh, cool. Just have a muck around and run around?
1: The teacher called Farlucha might bring some biscuits too.
0: And it's her birthday.
1: Yeah.
2: Oh, fun. Little birthday party at the park.
0: Yeah. They've also got a star jar, so once they fill that up, they're allowed to
1: do something. Yeah, we filled it up.
0: And it's good because it's on Firelight's birthday. So they can go to the park on her birthday.
2: The star jar.
0: Yeah.
2: I just live around the corner from Campbell Park. I could probably see you and wave to you.
0: And my class is doing points, so once we get to 300 points, we're allowed to go to Campbell Park.
2: Oh, right. 300 is a lot. Yeah. That's a lot to have. So what do you do in order to get the points?
0: Listen on the mat. No talking when someone else is talking. That sort of stuff.
2: Yep, that sort of stuff. Using your manners and whatever, showing respect, of that kind of stuff. Listening to your teacher, yeah?
0: Mm-hmm.
2: Mm-hmm. We got some good music teed up today for our radio show. What's our first song that we're going to play, Mila?
0: Opalite.
2: Who's this by?
0: Taylor Swift.
2: Here we go.

0: Hello again.
1: Hello.
2: Hi.
0: That's now Ismay, who accidentally got lost. Actually, she forgot that she was supposed to be doing radio. Now we're going to talk about netball that me and Ismay played last night. We won it from 7?
1: No, 8 to 1.
0: Yeah.
3: Yeah, tell me more about netball. Who's in the team?
0: We've got Kaya, Amaya,
1: Liam,
0: me, Ismay,
1: Sophia, Olive.
0: Who else?
1: Rosie.
0: And
3: who'd you play against?
1: It was Putta-Putta and Ruby Beach.
0: Diamonds. Mm-hmm. We played against the Diamonds.
3: Mate, can you bring up my microphone? It's the orange one. Yeah.
4: Thank you. And so, is this a special Pai Kakariki netball team?
1: No. We play for Raumati Beach.
4: Okay, so it's Raumati Beach.
0: Yeah, there wasn't enough for a Pai Kakariki team.
4: I thought that was the case. I was hoping that maybe it might be different this year, but it sounds like it's not.
0: No, same as last year.
4: Yeah, same as last year.
0: We tried, but that didn't work.
4: Yeah. So you just like, you take turns just playing other schools?
1: Yeah.
4: Is it a mixed team, like boys and girls?
1: Yes, this year we've only got one boy.
4: Oh, right, yeah. You like netball?
1: Yeah.
0: Yes.
4: Yeah? What are some other sports you like?
0: I like tennis.
4: Mm-hmm.
1: Yeah.
4: Georgie?
2: I am playing football right now.
4: Do you?
2: Yeah.
4: What club do you play for?
2: Pai Kakariki.
4: Yes.
0: Where do you play it?
2: Campbell Park.
4: Yeah, just down the road.
0: Yeah. Bella's going to start that.
1: I've seen Georgie.
4: Is that a mixed team as well? It's boys and girls football?
0: Yeah.
4: Yep. What's it like at the club there?
2: Have you had any games?
0: Good.
2: People are nice.
4: Yeah.
0: Have you had any games, Georgie?
2: What?
0: Have you had any games?
2: Yeah.
4: Is it like an under U9 team or whatever they call it? Do you know what the team is?
2: It's under 9.
4: Yeah, I think it must be.
2: Or 9.
4: Yeah. And what's your team name?
2: I don't know yet.
4: No team name yet?
2: Yeah, because I started like last week.
0: Have you played any games yet?
2: Yeah, I have.
1: You just asked her that question.
0: Yeah. Oopsie, I forgot.
4: My little girl plays for the Kapiti Coast Club. You know, the one that's up in Raumati Beach there? Next year, I think she's going to come down to the Pai Kakariki Football Club, I think.
0: Mm. My mum knows you, I think.
4: Oh, yeah, really?
1: Yeah, because you're Freya's mum.
4: Yeah, that's right.
0: I have no clue how Ismay knew that.
1: Because I sometimes go to Elliot's cares and Freya's there.
4: Yes, that's exactly right.
0: And then you're here?
4: At Scouts.
0: And then you're there.
1: Yeah.
4: Yeah, that's right. My little Freya goes to Scouts. She loves it. That's tonight.
1: Cares.
4: Yeah, cares.
0: Do you mean the Freya that was at the interschools? That Freya?
1: No, not the one that just got her ears pierced.
4: No, that's a different Freya.
1: Totally different Freya.
0: I have no clue who you're talking about when you said that she's just got her ears pierced. I don't think she has any ears pierced.
1: Yes, Freya did get her ears pierced, but this is a totally different,
4: Freya
1: you're talking about.
4: You've got your ears pierced? Mm. When did you get them done?
2: Yeah.
1: The start of the year?
0: 6 weeks and... Six weeks and 2 days ago.
4: Yeah, so not that long ago.
0: No, they look really pretty.
4: Did it hurt? Did it?
0: Like,
4: oh no!
0: I've got different earrings in.
4: Where did you go to get them done?
1: Yeah, odd ones in.
0: I have different ones.
1: Oh, I thought you meant odd ones.
0: I can't remember what it was called.
4: Did you go up to Coastlands or did you go to the pharmacy?
0: We went to the pharmacy.
4: Did they do it with they used to do it back in the day?
1: They did it with a gun.
4: Yes. Sometimes they do it with like this clink gun kind of thing. But or sometimes they do it with like a needle.
1: But that's like in like this bit of the ears, they do like a needle and an ice cube.
4: Oh.
0: But I was lucky that they did, and they had two people there doing it, so I got them at the same time.
4: Oh, sweet. Oh, so they sat one set.
0: One
4: they
0: set,
4: sat
0: one
4: two people next to you.
0: Yeah.
4: Like, chink, yeah, just get it done, right?
0: Yeah.
4: Yeah.
0: And didn't Ismay have...
1: It can be
0: Ismay had one.
5: Yeah.
1: Yeah, I had one person do mine.
4: Oh, so you had to get that and then go over and do the other. And did it hurt for you?
1: No. Mm-hmm. It was just a shock.
4: Yeah.
0: Yeah, like, it gave you a shock and a headache for a bit.
1: And then your ears started to tingle, like, on and
0: like,
1: off.
0: Like, hurt isn't really the right word for it.
4: Mm-hmm.
2: What do you use to, like, help it?
1: Like what?
0: You use this like you use these like pin things or something. What are they called?
1: The things.
0: The
1: earrings. No, the long things with the fluffy things on the end.
4: Oh, you took like a Q-tip thing.
1: Cotton bud.
0: Cotton bud.
4: Yes, yes.
0: You use cotton bud in a liquid thing.
4: Like to clean it.
0: Yeah.
4: Yeah, yeah. Because you've got to keep it like really clean, and yeah, otherwise they get infected.
0: Oh, I forgot to do that this morning. Oopsie.
1: Mm. Why do you need to do it? You can take them out.
0: I know. Still. My mum still likes to clean it since what happened last night.
1: You can do it after school.
0: True.
4: Yeah, I've had to get my ears pierced a couple of times. One time that it like went over. You know what I mean?
0: It closed.
4: I got it pierced, yeah, and it closed.
0: Oh, yeah.
4: I had to go and, like, get it done again. That was a bit annoying. Anyway, should we have a song?
0: One of my ears almost closed up.
4: Mm.
0: Like, it was really sore to get in, and it's dreadful.
4: Mm-hmm.
0: I hated it.
4: Mm-hmm.
0: Guys, what
4: song should we watch? You can talk on the mic. It's all right, Mila. What song do we want? Well, you got a whole heap of good options there. What about one of Georgie's songs that she chose? What one are you going to go with?
1: Thrills.
0: Thrills.
4: Okay, it's some Peking Duck.

0: Hello again.
1: Hi.
2: Hello.
0: In case you've forgotten, my name is Mila.
2: And mine is Ismay.
1: And mine is Georgie.
0: And...
3: Is it shout-out time, or do you want to do a different song?
0: Different song.
3: Okay, you announce your
0: song. Now we're going to play Fighter by...
2: Christina Aguilera.
0: Thank you, Ismay.

0: Hello again.
1: Now we're going to do some shout-outs.
2: Not me, no way.
0: No Jose. Way.
1: Goodness is me.
2: No way.
0: Hi. All my uncles, all my aunties, grandma and grandpa, no mum and dad, and cousins.
3: No mum and dad.
0: Granny and pa and
2: just no
0: my other cousins.
2: Okay, so technically what you're saying is your grandparents and your aunties and uncles and your random old cousins.
0: And dad, if you're listening, I'm not saying parents.
3: No.
0: No parents. I'm kidding. Parents. Now we're going to play another song.
2: I guess.
0: Can we play?
2: I think all we've done is...
0: What one?
2: Genie in a Bottle.
0: Okay. Now we're going to play Genie in a Bottle. Is my say the name again?
2: By Christina Aguilera.
0: Okay.

0: Good job. And my one too. Yep.
1: This one.
2: Hello again.
0: Good job.
2: Hello. Hi.
0: Ray. Now, we were talking about the big field trip tomorrow.
2: We're going to the supermarket. And the Parapara Umu Library and Coastlands tomorrow on a field trip.
3: And we're taking the train.
2: Yay!
0: That's exciting. And why are you going to the supermarket in particular?
2: Because we've got a food and nutritionist
3: who came today and also came yesterday.
2: And she's talking about food, so we're going to be going to the supermarket with a list of things, and we have to read the labels and find out the things.
3: I think it might be like a little bit like a treasure hunt.
2: Yeah, except in the supermarket, and you have to read the labels.
0: So they're going to put you in teams and stuff?
2: Yes.
4: Me and Ismail are on the team.
3: No, we're not.
4: Yes, we are.
2: Is it just you two going, or is it like
3: the entire senior block?
0: And then after that, you're going to
2: Coastlands. So one group's going to go to Pack and Save, the other group is going to go to Paraparaumu Library, and then we're going to switch, and then we're going to meet up at Coastlands.
0: Right. And what are you going to do at Coastlands?
2: We're going to swim.
3: Yeah.
0: Oh.
2: What if you get put in the same group?
3: We are.
2: Yeah, we're in the same
0: group. That sounds like a fun day tomorrow.
3: I'm so excited to go to the library, because I love the library.
0: It finishes at 1:30. You guys have a few more minutes. So if you want to, you can play one more song, or what do you want to do?
4: Shall we play
0: Juicy Pilot? Or we could just keep talking, or you can play your song, whatever you want to do.
4: Just to play a song.
0: Okay, you guys want to do one more song?
3: Yeah.
0: Do you guys want to say bye, and we can kind of go out on the song?
4: What about this one?
3: Bye, guys. We're going to leave after the song, maybe.
2: You can. This is Choose Your Fighter, Mila's Choice. Bye.

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Of course I do. Hello, and thanks for keeping us company today. And for those who have been regular listeners over the past 10 years, you might be interested to know that this is the 104th Classic Pop Show. And if you've tuned in every month since we started, then you will have heard over 1,600 classic pop tunes. Well, the Human League kicked off today's show with their first number one single, Don't You Want Me, from their third album, Dare, that they released back in 1981. Sadly, though, several great artists have departed this mortal coil in the past few months. Neil Sedaka back in late February, and then just last month, Dave Mason of Traffic fame, and also Nedra Talley from The Ronettes. Nedra formed The Ronettes in 1960 with her cousins Ronnie and Estelle Bennett when she was just 14. In 1963, Estelle cold-called producer Phil Spector, who'd had several chart hits with The Crystals. He wanted to sign Ronnie as a solo act, but her mother said, no dice, mate, unless he signed the Ronettes as a group. By 1967, it was pretty much all over, but on their 1964 UK tour, they got to hang out with the Beatles and were supported by the Rolling Stones. So here's the Ronettes with Walking in the Rain, and then we'll follow that with Neil Sedaka and one of his early 60s hits, Calendar Girl.

Traffic with the song Hole in My Shoe that Dave Mason wrote for the band back in 1967 and which features Dave on vocals, lead guitar and sitar right there at the start. The rest of the band felt the song didn't represent their musical ethos and it wasn't included on their first album, Dear Mr. Fantasy. However, it was the band's biggest hit and personally, I loved it, still do. Now, returning to Neil Sedaka for a moment. Sedaka initially based himself in New York's Brill Building and in the early 60s working with school friend and lyricist Howard Greenfield had a string of lightweight poppy hits such as Calendar Girl, Happy Birthday Sweet 16 and Breaking Up Is Hard to Do. But in the wake of the British invasion, chart success quickly faded. He bounced back in the early 70s though, signing with Elton John's Rocket Records and had a huge hit with this song, Solitaire, that musically and lyrically, I think, is one of the best ballads ever written.

Traffic there with another great Dave Mason tune, Feeling All Right. That, of course, was also a big hit for Joe Cocker. And before that, The Jam with Town Called Malice and George Harrison with his cover of Dylan's If Not For You. Time to move forward a decade or two. Here's Damon Albarn's alternative band Gorillaz, accompanied by De La Soul and singing Feel Good, Inc.

Groove Armada and Super Stylin'. Oh, so cool. Time to head back to the 20th century again, though. Here's Mr. Grumpy. Yes, Van Morrison with his band Them and some classic 60s R&B, Mystic Eyes.

The Crowdies, back when Neil and Tim stopped bickering for 5 minutes and produced the wonderful Woodface album. Always take the weather with you, of course. Now, as you've probably gathered, I'm a big fan of Dave Mason. He was a superb guitarist and wrote wonderful, quirky songs. He was also in and out of Traffic Like a Revolving Door, played Indian Chennai on the Stones' Street Fighting Man, guitar on Harrison's All Things Must Pass, toured with Clapton, Delaney and Bonnie, quit Derek and the Dominoes before they recorded Layla and other assorted love songs, and teamed up with Mama Cass, Ringo, McCartney and Fleetwood Mac to name but a few. He called himself the Forrest Gump of rock. So one last track, We Just Disagree. R.I.P. Dave.

the Trogs and lovers all around me. And just a reminder, don't forget our Beats by Bingo, Guilty Pleasures, Bingo and Dance. It's down at St. Peter's Hall, Saturday week, the 16th of May. It's our big fundraiser for the year, hosted by the sensational Mistress Viv. And it kicks off at 6:30 p.m. with various DJs playing lots of dance floor bangers and hits. Entry is $20 on the door. Dress up, there's musical bingo, lots of prizes, loads of raffles, so bring plenty of cash to buy tickets. Supertramp now and School to take us up to the hour.

0: Good evening.
1: How are we?
0: Oh, well, it was going well until just now. Yeah. No, it's not your fault. Something's jammed.
1: Actually, I just received this in the mail.

Kia ora, good evening. You are listening to The Holy Hour now on Paikakariki FM. And that was an anthem song, Tall Dwarfs, going out to all the Beck White people, to our dear friend Beck White. Playing songs for her tonight in mind, playing songs for May Day, May the 1st, be with you all. International Workers' Day, so I've got a special treat song for that a bit later, and also songs for the moon. It's a big night in here tonight, lots going on. It's a beautiful moon out there too. So with the moon in mind, and everything else, here's some Diamonds and Rust. It's the Joan Baez song that she wrote about Bob Dylan, but tonight people, we're going to have Judas Priest sing Diamonds and Rust. If I can get the technology. Here we go. Oh, come on. Here we go.

Yep, that was another song for Roger and for Beck White. And now I'm going to go on a weird tangent for Beck, because Beck sent me the song a while ago, maybe sometime last year. And it was like, what have you done to me, Beck? It's cheesy as, unfortunately, you guys don't get to cheesed out by the incredible video. We're talking like guys that were big in Europe at one point and they had really good hair. And yeah, good luck everybody. But Beck, I got really addicted to the song, and this is my guilty confession to you all, to maybe the three people that are listening. Okay, are you ready? Here we go.

Yeah, that's the Water Boys. And the next two songs have got the themes of being big, because Beck is big and our love is big. So forgive me, four listeners, maybe five. I'm going to throw in some Jimmy Barnes just for our Tassie babe. And the song is about being big enough. Oh, hang on. I don't think I've got the right version. Okay, maybe this is makes sense that I'm playing this one, because I've also thought this version was really good for the menopausal wailing woman. So I'm just going to like stop up here and play this short version, and maybe I'll find the big version in a minute. Here we go. Take it away, Jimmy.

Oh no, I'm so sorry. It was the most worst timing malfunction. Oh dear. I'm going to go back to Sinead and I'm going to go back to where we were. I'm so sorry. I'm so sorry.

Okay, surviving somehow in the holy hour, pagan prayer stall on Paikakariki FM. Time has gone real fast. And sorry for the stuff ups. They were kind of written in the stars. But I'm going to try and go back to the big theme. Here we go. This one's for our big Beck White.

Well, Paul Mardier from The Holy Hour, Pagan Priestal, Paikakariki FM. We've come to the end of this big Beck White shout out, full moon shout out. I ran out of time for my workers anthem, and I am endlessly sorry for all terrible mistakes. And we don't have a lot of time, but we'll just do a little bit of this on the way out. Big love, everybody.

Tēnā tātou katoa, ko DJ Hakatēn nei, e whakapāho atu nei ki a koutou I runga I te reo irirangi o Paikakariki 88.2 FM. This is Funkified, and tonight, this month, we're going to be looking at the genre of yacht rock, which for some is a pejorative term, but is really a style of soft rock that is sometimes also called the West Coast sound. It is basically, I mean, part of it is the blue-eyed soul, essentially, white musicians playing soul music, and part of it is a kind of more smooth, jazzy kind of soft rock that has a very particular sound, and it was coined as part of a comedy sketch, but the term yacht rock, but and which is why a lot of the artists themselves don't like it. But this is the Michael McDonalds, the Steely Dans, the Boz Scaggs, all of that kind of music. I'm not sure if I've done a show on this before. I thought I might have, but my records show that I haven't. So anyway, apologies if I played some of these songs before, but they're all good enough to be played again anyway. So that's what we're going to do for the next hour or so. And we're going to, that was Doobie Brothers, Minute by Minute, to open us up with Michael McDonald on vocals. This was the Michael McDonald era of the Doobie Brothers. Which is just amazing vibes. And next we're going to play a song from Al Jarreau, We're In This Love Together.

That was a live version of Al Jarreau's We're In This Love Together. Next up, we have a song from Boz Scaggs from his 1980 album Middleman. This is one of the singles from that album. This is JoJo.

That was Boz Scaggs. And next up, we have another song from 1980 from Ambrosia, an absolute classic from their album 180. This was a smash hit, reached number 3 on the charts, biggest part of me.

It doesn't get better than that absolute classic from Ambrosia. And for something from a little closer to home, we've now got a track from the Australian soft rock band Little River Band, who I'm pretty sure at least had at least one New Zealand member in their lineup over the years. This is from the 1978 album Sleeper Catcher, Reminiscing.

talked on the show before about one of my favorite funk albums from Rufus and Chaka Khan, released in 1977, called Ask Rufus. And the second single from this album is a very similar vibe to this yacht rock genre. It is called Hollywood, and we're going to listen to it now.

That was Rufus and Chaka Khan. The next song we are going to play from 1981 album The Dude by my favourite producer of all time, Quincy Jones. Rest in peace to the GOAT. And this song is called Something Special. And we're going to follow that with a song from Prince's debut album, For You. So let's get into it.

As mentioned, that was Prince. The song is My Love Is Forever from his debut album in 1978, For You, which he famously played all the instruments on. And one of the things that I think is really interesting about genres of music in general is that, you know, I think so much of the categorization is racialized because, you know, those last three artists that I played were all black artists. The ones before that were white artists. And what was the difference in the sound, really? The black ones would be called R&B. The white ones would be called soft rock. So it all gets a bit silly, really, at the end of the day when they're just making music. And you know, at the end of the day, all of that kind of style of music does originate from blues and rhythm and blues. So I think that's worth reflecting on. This next song is from another white artist, speaking of that, and this is from 1979 from Kenny Loggins. This is it.

Ko te rau erirangi o Paikakariki 88.2 FM ko DJ Hake tēnei, and this is Funktified. That was my favourite Steely Dan song, FM, which is really just an amazing song about the power of music. Keeping the vibes alive. So the next song is from 1976, another Boz Scaggs song from his seminal album Silt Degrees. This is probably one of the more well-known songs in this genre, Lowdown.

It would be remiss of me not to play some Hall & Oates. And so in 1980, they released the track You Make My Dreams from the album Voices. And this reached number 5 in the charts, also a very well-known track.

So we also have to play some Bobby Caldwell. This track is from his 1978 album, What You Won't Do For Love. It was famously sampled by Biggie Smalls. This is My Flame.

Tēnā tātou, thanks for listening this evening. So to close out the hour, I'm going to play probably my favourite track from this genre and one of my favourite tracks of all time from Michael McDonald's solo studio album, If That's What It Takes, from 1982. This is I Keep Forgetting, and this was also very famously sampled by Warren G and Nate Dogg for Regulate.

everybody. You're lucky enough to be listening to us at Pai Kokoriki 88.2 FM. 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

Hello, everybody. Kia ora. And welcome to Appreciation. I'm Paikato at 88.2 FM with Mark Amory for the next hour. On Appreciation, we promise you no hits and no misses. With an artist with a long back catalogue, we do this once a month. We then put it up on our SoundCloud account. And tonight, it is the artist, the band Bolter Space. Originally from Christchurch or Otatahi. I guess you'd call them noise rock. It's going to be loud. Formed in 1987. All three members who went on eventually to be Bolter Space, John Halvorson, Brent McLaughlin and Alistair Parker, were in a legendary band called The Gordons that started in 1980. Two of them, Halvorson, I think, and McLaughlin, worked on The Skeptics, another classic band we've done an appreciation of. And the band is still... Well, tonight is dedicated to remembering Brent McLaughlin, who passed away at the end of last year, legendary drummer, but also the first drummer of Bolter Space, Hamish Kilgour, better known, I guess, for The Clean. This album we listen to, this is a track off the first Bolter Space album called Tanker. This is called Titan. And Hamish Kilgour is on drums before Brent McLaughlin comes back on and for the first EP. After that, it's that trio from the Gordons, mostly living in New York, known for being insanely loud, really a terrific band that soared through the 1990s, getting ever more uncompromising. Most of our focus is going to be early on. It's very hard to find just an hour from Bolter Space. We may end up doing a second part. I'm just going to go all over the place and see where I go. But I was thinking about Hamish Kilgour, and I've just read the fantastic new book about The Clean. In the dream life, you'll need a rubber soul, which notes that a song on the first Bolter Space album, when they were called Nelsh Bolter Space, I'm in Love with These Times, was in fact a song by The Clean, an early song by The Clean, and Hamish and David Kilgour and Peter Gutteridge were the trio with updated lyrics. It appeared on their 1987 first EP, quite different from everything else you hear from Bolter Space tonight. We're going to play that first. And then I'm going to go all over the place. Enjoy. Turn it up.

We might have to come back to this track. It's the 1990s, folks. It's the age of the CD, and with it, the skip. This is Argonaut. We'll come back to it in a moment off an album from 1997 called Capsule. Where should we go in the meantime? Yeah, let's try Shine. This is off an EP called The Aim.

You're listening to the New Zealand Aotearoa band Balta Space, founded in 1987 in Christchurch, carried on till quite recently, continuing to release albums, particularly in the 1990s, but we're going to play some more recent things soon. That's Shine off the EP, The Aim. You're with Mark Amory here, Pakeha 88.2 FM. Just pausing. Just enjoy that silence from the guitar for a moment while I tell you. I place an advertisement for those who are listening before the 16th of May 2026, when we're having a bit of a fundraiser for the radio station. It only happens once a year. It's an R18. It's in Paikakariki if you're in that part of the world, at St. Peter's Hall. Wonderful venue. And it's at 6:30. It goes to 11 before the neighbours complain. And it's Beats by Bingo with Mistress Viv, the Guilty Pleasures Bingo, followed by a dance. Lots of our DJs spinning what they call floor fillers, bangers, Guilty Pleasures. Come on along. We really need the help, the fundraising, to keep on doing this beautiful stuff. Pakekariki 88.2 FM. You can download the app. Just search Pakekariki in your app store or listen at pakekariki.nz. Yeah, or get a radio. 88.2 FM on the Kapiti Coast. Thank you for joining us. What are we going to have here? Oh, here's a favourite with one of the classic videos, really, of the band going backwards in New York. You have to see it. You'll get it if you see it.

there. A song called Awa. Kind of sounds like a very early piece of Belter Space, really, but it's actually not. It's a late Belter Space. It's from 2020 from a nine track album came out called Concrete in 2020. As we're saying, we're remembering the passing of Brent McLaughlin, a hugely influential sound engineer as well as the drummer of Belter Space and the Gordons, and of course another drummer and great musician songwriter Hamish Kilgour, who was with Belter Space in the early days and who you'll hear on this track off the single EP for an early Belter Space single. This is the Escalator Song with a crackle, my old EP. Oh, see if it's going to be.

Well, we're almost out of time. This is Skin off Thermos from Belter Space. Oh, I had a great time. I hope you had. This is Appreciation. Skin, Rocks and Water. Multiple level building. Here we go. We'll just try something else coming up now off Capsule. Thanks for joining me.

Yes, welcome back to Music to Cook To with Sean. This is our May edition show. We've got this show is ideally about random music about food, but tonight I feel about what gets me excited when I'm cooking. And that was Thin Lizzy, The Boys Are Back in Town. That one always starts getting me going, ready to cook some food. So what's happening? This is a big week here in the village. Lots of things kicking off. Tomorrow we've got some announcements that are happening in the village. We've got ping pong, table tennis club starting for the winter season. This is happening down at the parade at the Paikakariki Memorial Hall. It's starting at 7:30. All ages, all skills, all welcome. We are asking for a little bit of money just to cover the hall hireage. It's $5 for casuals and $40 if you want to play the whole season. We are hoping that we will get the support of the local council to get on board, and hopefully a grant might be given. That's in the works, but hopefully we'll find that out next month. But for now, hopefully we can get people coming down and playing. Last season was very popular. We'd have roughly about 10 people or so coming down every week, four tables rolling, some great battles. And also the council have fixed the heaters in the hall, so that's always nice as things start to get a bit colder. So that's happening tomorrow, tomorrow Thursday, from the 7th of May onwards. We'll play through to August. Then on the weekend, we've got the school, Paikakariki School's car boot sale and plant sale. It's a famous plant sale that happens every 6 months. Cheap plants, bring your wheelbarrow, come get a bunch of deals. Probably good to bring a raincoat too. I hear that it's a little bit of rain happening, but lots of deals to be had. Lots of different plant varieties, and for those gardeners, I know there's a lot in the village. They've done a really good job there, the Potty Potters team, who volunteer to propagate all the plants. They've got heaps of variety down there, so come on down on Saturday. I think it's kicking off from 10 o'clock, being first in, first served to get those great plants. There's also the boot sale that's happening. I'm sure a lot of treasures to be found that people will be bringing. And then we've also got the following week, we've got the fundraiser for the Paikakariki FM team. We've got Guilty Pleasures, Bingo and Dance. This is the 16th of May. Doors open at 6:30, running through to 11 o'clock. We've got bingo, and we've also then got a dance to follow, playing all your Guilty Pleasure songs, dance floor bangers. We've got Dress to Impress. There's prizes for Best Dress to Impress, so bring a lot of cash, I guess, if you want to also get into the draw for raffles that they'll be running. There are no pre-sales. It's cash tickets on the door, $20 to enter. Should be a lot of fun. So that's 16th of May, starting at 6:30 through to 11. If you want to also support the community, maybe pop into Finn's, go have a beer or a wine there to get you started before heading on over to St. Peter's Hall in the village. All right, that's enough. That sounds like a few great things that are starting to happen in the village. Our next song that we're going to play is a song by a band called Bush. It's called Everything Zen. It's one of my childhood favorites, so I'll get that going.

Yes, welcome back to Paikakariki FM 88.2. This is Sean and my program Music to Cook To. That was Cat People by David Bowie, and prior to that was Everything Zen by Bush. A lot of the songs tonight are related to food, but more or less tonight is going to be about hype songs that get it going when I'm cooking in the kitchen. When I got my headphones on. What also I get really passionate about is watching the Warriors. They're doing really well this season. I don't want to say it yet, but we're looking pretty good for the finals. But, it's a long way to go. Still another 20 weeks to go. We do have a bye this week, so hopefully the boys can get a bit of a rest. Really enjoyed going to the games up in Auckland. Went to the game in Wellington the other week. Lots of fun, lots of great food, lots of great beer. Up in Auckland, I really liked, used to get one of the food trucks that they would sell there was Kebabs on Queen. That's what it was called, yeah, flipping that around. Kebabs on Queen, and they would do shaved lamb kebab meat on chips with a bunch of different sauces. It was almost in those bad years when the Warriors weren't playing very well. It was good to have some good food to tuck into to drown your sorrows. They're up to a bye this week, so might be able to have a little bit of a break from that bad food. So and help out on having a break from the beers too. So this next song, I guess, is appropriate song for the Warriors. Don't Stop Me Now by Queen.

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This is Music to Cook To with Sean. That was So Lonely by The Police, and prior to that was Don't Stop Me Now by Queen. One of the things I like to do each month is give a real simple recipe that I really enjoy cooking. This one is a New Zealand-style raw broccoli salad. It combines roughly chopped raw broccoli with crispy bacon, red onion, dried cranberries, and as well as walnuts. So you all toss it together with a creamy mayonnaise, and it's great to serve with barbecue. And I just can't get enough of that raw broccoli. It just, that texture's so yum. So what you're going to need is one or two large broccoli heads chopped into small florets. You'll need some bacon, which you would fry until crispy and chop it up. An onion, half a red onion, finely diced. You'll need some cranberries, maybe half a cup of walnuts. Some people like to put also cheese into this, but not myself. I prefer to keep the cheese out of this one, even though I do love cheese. For the dressing, you need a cup of mayonnaise, a tablespoon of apple cider vinegar or lemon juice, and salt and pepper. So mixing it all together. Combining all the raw broccoli, bacon, red onion, cranberries, all in a large bowl. You whisk the mayo, vinegar, and the salt and pepper for seasoning if you wish as well. And then just throw it all together. It's real simple, easy. You don't even need bacon, to be honest. It tastes so good with those cranberries. And anything with fruit and nut together in a salad, I think, is the key to making like a top-notch salad. It really blows those taste buds apart. Give that one a go. Let's give another song go. We're going to play the next one. It's going to be Anyone Can Play Guitar by Radiohead.

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This is Music to Cook To with Sean. You are listening to a random selection of music songs that are ideally related to food, but this week it's a bit more of what gets me going in the kitchen, gets me hyped up cooking, gets the kitchen going on fire. So that was The Beatles, Revolution, and prior to that was Anyone Can Play Guitar by Radiohead. Got a few upcoming events happening in the village, in particular a fundraiser for Paikakariki FM. This is an R18 show called Guilty Pleasures, Bingo and Dance. This is on the 16th of May. Doors open at 6:30, running through to about 11 o'clock at St. Peter's Hall. This is Beats by Bingo, hosted by Mistress Viv. She is playing musical bingo, DJing spinning dance bangers, floor fillers with guilty pleasure songs. There is Dress to Impress, so come along in your best glad rags. Lots of prizes to win. Raffles, so bring cash for those raffles. It's $20 on the door. There are no pre-sales, so be in early to get in the door. So that's Guilty Pleasures, Bingo and Dance, 16th of May, 6:30 through to 11 at St. Peter's Hall in Paikakariki. We've also got winter ping pong starting tomorrow on Thursday, which is happening at the War Memorial Hall down on the parade. It's Thursday, 7th of May from 7:30 onwards. It is a community event that is open to everybody, all skill levels, all are welcome. We do ask for a little bit of koha to pay for the hall hire. It's $5 for casuals. And if you're keen to play for the whole season, we're going to go as long as the money lasts, ideally through to August. It's $40 for the winter season. So come along, give it your best go. It's lots of fun. It's been going for the last 11 years, community run, which is awesome. Get down there. Next, we're going to be playing a great song by the one and truly and only Mick Jagger, God Gave Me Everything.

Yes, welcome back to Paikakariki FM. You're with Sean, and this is Music to Cook To. That was, I still remember, by Block Party, and prior to that was God Gave Me Everything by Mick Jagger. A couple of bangers there. This next segment that I want to talk about is condiments to consider. This is Sean's top condiment of the month to give a go when you're out at the supermarket to look for. I want to suggest, which I think it's not really new. It seems to be flavor of the month in most places. It seems to be in most of the fast food chains as a sauce or some kind of condiment. It's gochujang, the Korean savory, sweet, spicy fermented chili paste. It's very red, and it's made from chili powder, glutinous rice, fermented soybean, and salt with a deep umami flavor. It's very nice, and it's very sticky. It's a staple in Korean cooking. It's used to add to bibimbap or marinades for meats. You can throw it in soups. I actually, as a guilty pleasure, I like throwing it into my two-minute noodles. It's pretty yum. You can find it at the Pack and Save. You can find it at most of the supermarkets. It comes in either a chili paste little tub, which is about $3 or $3.50, or you can buy it in a bottle, which is kind of mixed with a sriracha sauce, which is actually awesome, under the brand Flying Goose. That's at Pack and Save. That's about $8, but it's a pretty big bottle. It'll last you a while, but I highly recommend that, and that is Sean's condiment to consider. Sweet. So next song that we're going to play is another banger. It's by Journey, Any Way You Want It.

Whakaroma mai nei ki te irirangi o Pāka Kiriki, Waru te Kaumā Waru Erua. Kia ora, you're lucky enough to be listening to Pāka Kiriki 88.2 FM. You can reach us at pakakirikifm@gmail.com.

Kia ora and welcome to Girls to the Front. Oh, actually, you know, it's not Girls to the Front. I'm actually doing the show Love Serenade. I got to get my shit together. And already I've gone and stepped over a broadcasting standards standard. So if you want to get in touch with Paikakariki FM 88.2 FM at gmail.com. You were listening to My Name is Sarah. This is Love Serenade, not Girls to the Front. And you were just listening to Jolie Holland and M. Ward singing Mexico City, a place where I've spent a couple of weeks and been completely intoxicated by. And the theme of this month's show is cities and place. So I've gathered up a bunch of songs which have a city and place theme. I thought I might follow this one up with Celia Cruz and Guantanamera, which I think refers to a place in Cuba.

And that was the sound of The Dub Syndicate with Gregory Isaacs. Just a little bit over from Cuba in Jamaica. My boss lived in Kingston for a good 10 years or so, and she has a few stories, and they sound quite intense. I'd quite like to visit one day, but I never have. I think I've probably been in the neighborhood of Nantes, which is in France, and I'm going to play a song by Beirut called Nantes, and I might follow that one up with a song of the same name by Babara as well. So let's listen to Beirut, one of my favorite bands that always makes me cry. I think it's something about the lead singer's voice and perhaps the abundance of brass instruments, melancholy brass instruments. Okay, here we go. Nantes by Beirut.

that was the voice of Barbara, a French legend. And I play in a band with my partner Andrew called Interlopers, and he's always telling me that I play the cello, and he's always telling me I need to wait until at least the second bar until I'm allowed to start the cello, and that less is more. And I think that song was a very exemplar of the cello waiting until almost the very final bars before it delivered its deep and melancholy phrases. But I'm not waiting that long. I'm too much of an attention seeker. The next song I'm going to play is by Paika Kariki local Franck Monet, and it is another place song, another place name or town song. It is Waimarama, and it's also, I think I decided to play this after Barbara because I think that Franck almost follows in that same French songwriting tradition as Barbara does. So let us give it a listen.

You are listening to Love Serenade. This is the edition about cities and place. And, you know, I guess that one is about a slightly generic place, a dirty old town. It could be any dirty old town. It could be your dirty old town. Well, I mean, obviously, Paikakariki is not a dirty old town. It appears on the surface to be, you know, quite a clean town, but who knows, really. I grew up in Palmerston North, which had a dirty river which ran majestically along the edge of it, the Manawatu, which had all of the... I wasn't quite as dirty when I was young, of course. I mean, I spent childhood swimming in pristine rivers around the Manawatu, but the Manawatu River itself always had a kind of a fearsome brown current that kind of just did not invite swimming. Maybe if you drove up to Ashurst. I have got another song by a local band, The New Things, and this is a song all about Paikakariki, so listen carefully to the lyrics, and I'm just looking for my window. Where is my window? I'm sure I had it open. Here we go. Here it is. Here it is. Here is the window. It is called In Time.

0: That was called State Houses by the River by Eastern, which I think is a band based down in Port Chalmers or somewhere like that, somewhere southern and in fact Eastern. That song put me in mind of a student radio classic by Hugh and the New Zealanders, What's Wrong with Huntley. I do, when I remember I moved up to Auckland at the end of 1996 and I was, you know, a little bit adrift and not knowing what to do. Well, I was trying to get a job. I was unemployed. So I went and volunteered at BFM for about 6 months, and Hugh was the receptionist, and that was quite exciting because he was a bit of a celebrity at that time. I think he was, you know, quite possibly on the telly as well as being a receptionist, and he had also written this stunning song, which is called What's Wrong with Huntley by Hugh and the New Zealanders.
1: New Zealand bands making it in those big American studios.
2: Okay, guys, that was really cool. We loved it in here, huh? Yeah. Maybe just one more time from the top, this time, like the kids want a big Aerosmith sound, you know, like they were in here last week, a big, big sound. So let's try it one more time from the top. Okay, 3, 2, 1, burn!
3: Okay. 1, 2, 3.

That was The Capital by Anthony Tonin. Why is this guy not more famous? He ought to be more famous. I don't understand it. He's such a great songwriter. That song there was about our very own capital, of course, with our very own motorway. I thought that I would play, I was sort of like, oh my God, I've got too many songs. I've got a 1 hour show. This is my Love Serenade Cities and Places edition. Quite possibly I should have narrowed down my brief. Maybe I should have just made it Places. And I've got a whole bunch of New York songs. There's like loads of London songs, but since I'm on a little bit of a Wellington jag, I might play 3 Wellington songs in a row and then maybe squeeze one of my favourite New York reference songs in. But I'm going to play Tiny Ruins, Adelphi Apartments, because the Adelphi Apartments look over top of the Wellington motorway. And in fact, I even went into them when I was looking for a place to live, and I wanted it to be right so that I could sing the song as I was climbing the stairs, and it was a very cute little apartment. But I think my earthquake paranoia and the sight of the motorway put paid to my living inside this very song by Tiny Ruins, the Adelphi Apartments.

0: tomorrow night by the front lawn from their very famous album. And I went to a party and I met the woman whose claim to fame was that it was about her. She was the woman. She was the one that they wrote the song about, which is quite a good claim to fame. I think you've been listening to Love Serenade. I'm beginning to talk very quickly because I'm aware that time is slipping away and I might be able to squeeze two more songs in. I am going to squeeze in the song by St. Vincent, New York, which is actually about David Bowie. It's about David Bowie dying. So if you're wondering who she's singing about, that's who it is. And then I might squeeze one more in. But thank you so much for listening. Ka kite anō. See you next month.
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1: Kia ora tato, bonjour, namaste and a big g'day. Intended to include folk of every race, creed and cluster of talents, even if your talents happen to be as modest as mine. This is Jazz and Beyond, streamed to the planet from Pai Kakariki 88.2 FM. My name is Gilbert Haseman and I'm ably assisted by the noble, rational and open-hearted person who, metaphorically speaking, is the mobility scooter that enables me to turn up and make mistakes as I broadcast. And he flips the page. We're going to hear from, among others, Lonnie Donegan and Verdi and J.S. Bach. However, we're going to start with the late Errol Garner, who really had one style that he used all the time. Full of joy, impish rhythms, ravishing sentimentality. But when you listen closely, there's all sorts of other feelings that he emphasises, that he toes along with himself. And we'll hear him do exactly that, or approximately that, on Green Dolphin Street.

And apparently Garnett was hard to play with because he would change things, including the harmonies, at the drop of a hat. And the bass players in particular had to be very nimble and perhaps forgiving. Now, next up we have John Faddis, a trumpet player who was mentored by Dizzy Gillespie, and I was lucky enough to hear both of them in 1989 in London's Royal Festival. And both were in fine form, obviously very fond of each other, and of course John Faddis, who is still going strong, is something of an elder statesman himself. Now, interestingly, he has recorded West End Blues, and that number was one that Louis Armstrong learned from his mentor, Joe Oliver, over 100 years ago. West End Blues, thank you, Finn.

Now, Lonnie Donegan is associated with the word skiffle, and he got to start playing banjo in the British trad boom of the 50s and into the 60s. And he was very keen on playing the folk roots of that music. And one of the numbers that was part of his regular concert set was not, as you might expect, the equivalent of "Does Your Chewing Gum Lose Its Flavour on the Bedpost Overnight," which comes from the British musicals, but the Wabash Cannonball. So here we go with a sort of skiffle.

Louisa Williamson is a youngish Wellington saxophone player and composer who is definitely world-class. Her styles are contemporary and make distilled use of the very best of the tradition. This number is called In Tune, and to me, she really is in tune with today's efforts to overcome the terrible current human condition.

Dizzy Gillespie got his nickname because he was the last of the great jazz innovators who were also entertainers. He could dance, he could make jokes, he had an amazing rapport with every drummer who ever worked for him. So didn't have great problems in keeping a band together, except that they often had to work in clubs. And once, just to keep the payroll going, they did a three-week season in a Playboy club. And that didn't worry him that much because he could be as mad as he liked and would make dry comments to the audience who were not listening, saying, "Thank you for your wonderful indifference." This early version of Sunny Side of the Street reflects his talents and his ability to be seriously silly in ways that were not trivial. And on this recording, he had two very young tenor players with him, Sonny Stitt and Sonny Rollins. And you will hear their seriousness and tell the difference because Sonny Rollins is the busier sax player. And towards the end, Diz's clowning is fully apparent and well supported by his accompanying giants, along with lots of little humorous touches that will come out and again are not trivial. Sunny Side of the Street.

Again, the crowd probably roared, even in a little club. And now we come to the little-known but absolutely stupendous duo of Houston Person and the bassist Ron Carter. Houston Person is not well-known, beautifully named. Imagine having a surname of Person. It'd be like calling somebody Jennifer Human. Ron Carter is quite a good guy to any to good quality jazz. If he's in the band, it's going to be good. Here, the two of them, unaccompanied by anyone else,

snatch of Verdi. You know, one of the great opera songwriters that I'm very fond of myself, and I've got a, how shall I put it? I've got an obsession with the idea that great popular music can be written, it can be appreciated by almost everybody, and it used to help us have a shared cultural foundation in which very popular tunes would repay the attention of some of the finest musicians. See if you agree, as we now hear a tune that I won't bother telling the name of, because there's no real point.

And to carry on with my hobby horse, in the 1950s, Athens had street urchins who would amuse themselves by singing in little groups in the slums of that city, something we have can't imagine these days. Now we turn to Duke Ellington, who probably does need an introduction to many younger people, as would Debussy, Mary Lou Williams and Chopin. So get your phones out, people, and start making up for the lousy education that was not your fault that you received. This number comes from Ellington's Far East suite, and is a portrait of that city as it was before the recent bombings that were aimed at that city's, that wonderful city's, nuclear facilities. And again, thank you, Finn.

0: Julian Adderley, also known as Cannonball Adderley, he knew firsthand a lot of the suffering that his own music came from. And after a lengthy stint with Miles Davis and John Coltrane, he had a number of notable hits, not huge successes commercially. This one, called Mercy, Mercy, Mercy, will seem to me like an standard gospel blues stuff with cliches. One reason for that is that it was so influential on lesser musicians that the originals, unless you listen very carefully, paying attention to how each phrase actually comes out, you can get that impression. I certainly did until I learnt to listen better. So here he is with his band in some club or other doing Mercy, Mercy, Mercy.
1: You know, sometimes we're not prepared for adversity. When it happens, sometimes we're caught short. We don't know exactly how to handle it when it comes up. Sometimes we don't know just what to do when adversity takes over. And I have advice for all of us. I got it from our pianist, Joe Zavidou, who wrote this tune. And it sounds like what you're supposed to say when you have that kind of...

back to the amazing Ron Carter, who, as a young man, trained him, was expertly trained at a music school for a career as a cello player in a symphony orchestra, into which he couldn't even be considered as a candidate back then. And so he went on to improve jazz. So one benefit of racism, I suppose. But he put together an amazing group called the Classical Jazz Quartet, and they're now going to play J.S. Bach's, one of his most famous tunes. I've just been told that I should not say Jesu, Joy of Man's Desiring, because if I have a Catholic upbringing, I would know it is pronounced Jesu. Is that right, Finn? There's a sage nod and a bit of a shrug coming in my direction. It's beautifully put together and, of course, a great composition. So thank you for enjoying it.

And we'll have to fade out that because the time has come for me to thank you all for listening to Jazz and Beyond on Pai Kakariki 88.2 FM. And we're going to go out on a snatch of the great guitarist Wes Montgomery playing the classic B

Oh, wasn't that amazing? What a day it's been today. Welcome to Classical Futures for the month of August. It feels already like spring in some ways and backwards again to winter in other ways, I guess. We've had a very mild winter as far as rain goes, but temperatures have been very cold at night and right through in the morning and stuff and clear days, but I'm kind of looking forward to a bit of rain so that it'll warm up at night. Anyway, that was the music of Marlos Nobre, the contemporary Brazilian composer, and it was his Poema 3. And we are listening there to the cellist Santiago Canon Valencia, who has been praised as one of the most promising young celloists of his generation. He's here in New Zealand, but of course he was born in Bogota in 1995. Oh my goodness me. And he's performed as a soloist and in recital throughout Australasia, the US, South America, South Africa, Europe and Russia. And has previously recorded a highly praised debut CD, which I don't think I brought along with me tonight, but if I have, I'll play some stuff off that as well. And I thought for this month that I'd play things from my own collection that I enjoy a lot, and this album of Santiago's Diablo Vert, the green there, it's just beautiful, actually. I just really enjoy it. And I have to thank my friend Ben Hoadley for introducing me to this artist. And I just love his music. It's great. And that was put out on Atoll CD there. They have a very good old Atoll. And all of this music was recorded at the Gallagher Academy of Performing Arts in the Waikato University. It's pretty fantastic recording. Now we're going to have some more New Zealand music off another Rattle CD called 11 Frames by Andrew Beer and Sarah Watkins. They're the musicians who perform on here. And they have got a whole lot of different composers. Yes, so, and I thought I would start off, I thought, well, you know, it is pretty good. Andrew Beer, he plays the violin here, and of course Sarah Watkins is on piano, and she's one of the founding members of the New Zealand Trio, and widely recognised, they say here, as one of New Zealand's most dynamic. Yeah, so, well, that'll be good, but we'll be listening to the music of Leonie Holmes, and I just love Leonie's work. I've played some of her stuff before on the show, and I think I've also managed to bring along a whole, let me just double check before I promise that. Oh no, that's something else. Oh yes, here we go. I have managed to bring along a whole CD of her works as well. So first of all, we're going to hear Dance of Winter Smith, because you know, oh, winter, it's quite cold. I mean, it's good. We get to wear our wands, but, you know, sometimes it's just a little bit too cold. Here we go.

The beautiful music there of Leonie Holmes. And now we're going to listen to some more New Zealand music, this time written by Eve DeCastro Robinson off her album The Gristle of Knuckles. And we've got Ashley Brown here on cello, playing Stumbling Trains. And Ashley was one of Eve's students, and she supervised his doctoral studies there. So, and then after that, of the same album, we'll be listening to Key Rings, which features the composer herself, Eve DeCastro Robinson, on toy piano, Kalimba chiming toy music box, and Steve Garden on chiming toy. First up we'll have Stumbling Trains and then Key Rings. Here we go.

That was Stumbling Trains, and now on to Key Rings, both by Gillian Whitehead. Oh, sorry, people. Just taking a little bit of time here. And oh, something funny has happened to my CD, maybe, perhaps. Not quite sure what's going on there. But it's all right. Let's just hope it makes it through. And we'll get on with Key Rings. She's accompanied here by Steve Garden.

And that sweet little piece there, also by Eve De Castro Robinson, and that was called Key Rings. What a beautiful piece of music that was. And that was Steve Garden there on Chiming Toy. And, of course, the composer herself playing toy piano, kalimba, and another chiming toy in a music box. And she says, "I've always loved the pings and twangs of toys and toy instruments. Their minuscule bezels, cranks, and mechanisms all have their own dignity. Their miniaturism evoking nostalgic and quizzical childhood charm. I improvised this little offering on toy piano and other bits and bobs under Steve's expert sonic guidance." What a gorgeous play piece for this cold winter night here in Aotearoa, New Zealand, as we remember the 6th of August, Hiroshima Day. And so I thought that today I would play a piece of music just with voices. And this song was written specifically to commemorate this day. And it was written in 1947, the lyrics by Yoshio Shigezono, and Minoru Yamamoto wrote the music, and it's still played every year on this day at the actual memorial itself there in Japan. What a terrible, horrific, and totally futile waste of life and joy that one day brought to so many people everywhere. Let's have a look.

And there we have the official peace song of the Hiroshima Festival, which is held every year in Japan at this time, and that was called A Song for World Peace, written in 1947. I don't think with quite that amount of slight poppiness that seems to have been introduced to that song there. However, the sentiment was there, and that's a beautiful thing. Now we're going to have Leonie Holmes from her album When Expectation Ends. We're going to have Is Anybody There? Is Anybody In There? And this features Ben Hoadley on bassoon, Eric Lamb on flute, Andrew Uren on clarinet, and Sarah Watkins again on piano. We heard her earlier, of course. And I do wonder if I accidentally said that the Gristle of Knuckles album that we heard before the peace song was Julian Whitehead, which of course it wasn't. It was Eve de Castro Robinson. But I've got a lot of albums here, and I think I might have said that. I'm not sure. But anyway, we are listening now to Leonie Holmes' music. I know that you'll enjoy this beautiful piece here.

Sorry about that. I just had to fade that out. I was just over somewhere else in the studio looking through my CDs and choosing what I was going to play. And I thought, oh, I actually do have Santiago Cannon Valencia's debut album here. So why not play a little piece of this? Although, of course, to be strictly speaking, these people are not necessarily contemporary classical composers, but they are alive. They were alive. Well, anyway, we're going to have Giorgio Ligeti and his sonata for cello solo, and I think it'll be a great piece. Well, I know it is a great piece, and I think it works well. Here we are. Let's have a listen to the majesty of this.

So very sorry I interrupted that, and I had thought that I had put on the pause and then I hadn't and got a bit flummoxed out there. But anyway, you were listening there to the Hamiltonian now, Santiago Cannon Valencia, off his debut album Solo. Indeed. And how great that is. That was Giorgio Ligeti Sonata for a cello solo. And now we're going to hear the percussionist Evelyn Collini, Three Dawn Rituals, along with Scottish Symphony. This is a great album of hers called Veni, Veni Emmanuel. Here we are.

been listening there to the music of James McMillan, the composer born in 1959, and playing his music there was the world-famous solo percussionist there, Evelyn Glennie, who's actually made it over here to New Zealand for Festival of the Arts, and she is a bit deaf, so what a talent she has, considering her music of choice, and that she's a leader in her field. Now, next up on Classical Futures, we're going to have some music from Meredith Monk. Meredith is a contemporary of Arvo Pärt and Steve Reich, Philip Glass, those guys. And she is fantastic. I really can't, you know, speak enough about Meredith. This is Songs of Ascension. And I've played tracks off this before, so this time I'm just playing three tracks, Strand and Winter Variation. And this came about, this music and this album, Songs of Ascension, after this artist built this beautiful tower, but the tower has two staircases ascending at the same time, but never do they meet, a bit like DNA. And so quite interesting. And Meredith was commissioned to write music for this venue, which she did, and this is part of that music. And of course it's quite interesting because, of course, she can't, musicians can't have anything too extraordinarily heavy because they'll have to drag it up the tower themselves. And this has become one of Meredith's most ambitious musical ventures, I would say, because of this and because of where she places the voices in the tower and the musicians in the tower. And so I think it's very cool. The tower itself was built by Anne Hamilton. It's about 8 stories tall, and it was designed for a site in California, in Sonoma County, California. And it has a double helix, as I was saying, a bit like the DNA. And so it's very interesting, there's sort of that play on life and things. And it is, as I said, just a one, it's a sit in this one site. So let's have a little listen to this. And this CD was brought out, of course, by ECM Music. Oh, they're so great. They are really, truly great. Here we are, the ever-changing Meredith Monk.

sure what's happening now, to be honest. I'll just have a little look. Something funny happened. There we are. Oh, dear. Okay. Hold on. Oh, you're listening to the wrong. It's been a bit of a disastrous day for me, so I've actually had to, haven't had much in the way of concentration, I'm afraid, tonight, and I almost didn't make it in, so please forgive me. And here we have Meredith Monk. All right, okay.

I've realised that this is actually some very subtle music here. And I remember that I have actually played part of this before, but I haven't played these particular tracks. So what I'm going to do is quickly forward us on to track two and see what occurs there.

And you've been listening there to the music of Meredith Monk. Now we're going to have some more from the New Zealand Composers album put together by Andrew Beer, violinist, and Sarah Watkins, pianist, called 11 Frames. And we'll be listening to the music here of Zhao Ping. This work was commissioned by Japanese violinist Reiko Suzuki immediately, and so it's actually it addresses the earthquake in 2008 in Ping's home region of Sichuan, and so it's quite interesting in that respect, put out by the Rattle people. Here we go.

beautiful work there of Xiao Ping. And now we're going to hear some music by another favourite composer of mine, and that is Steve Reich. And as you'll probably know, in fact, he's my favourite composer that's alive today. And we're going to listen to four sections from 1986 for orchestra.

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It was like the triple quartet. No, here we are.

the fantastic music there of Steve Reich. And, of course, you know, he's just, as you know, he's my favourite and living composer. And that was off his album, Different Trains, put out by the Naive record label there. Oh, it was fantastic. Now to close the show tonight, we're going to have some more of Leonie Holmes and off her album When Expectations End. And we're just going to have this piece called Fragment, which will lead us to the end of the show. I hope you've enjoyed Classical Futures, or at least the music in between, slightly messy. Yeah, I'm very sorry about that. Well, not much we can do about it, but the music itself is great and terrific. And I hope to join you again next month, which will be the official beginning of spring, according to the Georgian calendar. Something to look forward to.

0: And I hope you've enjoyed Classical Futures for another month. And I'll be joining you again in September, as I said previously, with some more New Zealand beautiful classical music from living composers. Until then, harira.
1: Soon. Ka kite anō.

That was Hope by Alex G from his 2019 album House of Sugar. You're listening to Vapor Trails, Mondays at 7 p.m. and Thursdays at 10 a.m. This next track is by the Canadian singer-songwriter Kathleen Edwards from her 2008 album Asking for Flowers. This is called Goodnight California.

That was a track by Vetiver called Wanted, Never Asked, from the 2019 album Up On High. Vetiver are a San Francisco band who include Devendra Banhart and Joanna Newsom. Here's a song written and performed by Jenny Lewis. It's called Wasted Youth, and it's from her 2019 album On the Line.

That was Kurt Vile with a track off his 2019 album, Bottle It In. It was titled Loading Zones. This next track is by Better Oblivion Community Center from a 2019 album of the same name. They are mostly composed of musicians Connor Oberst and Phoebe Bridges. This is called I Didn't Know What I Was In For.

That was Bonnie Light Horseman with a song of the same name. Bonnie Light Horseman is the result of three friends getting together to revisit ancient folk songs. They are Eric D. Johnson from the Fruit Bats, multi-instrumentalist Josh Kaufman, and award-winning playwright and singer-songwriter Anais Mitchell. This next track is by Mountain Man, who are a trio of women from Vermont. This is a cover of Wilco's You and I.

That was Nashville's Sophia Regina Allison, who goes by the stage name Soccer Mommy, doing a cover of Springsteen's I'm on Fire. This next track is Nathaniel Rateliff and Courtney Marie Andrews doing a cover of John Prine's Summer's End.

That was Death or SF by Twain. They're a three-piece band from Virginia, and they're led by Matt Davidson, who also plays bass in the Low Anthem. This next track is by a 29-year-old LA musician, Christian Lee Hudson, and this is from his 2020 album, Beginners. This is called Northsiders.

is Roger Ebert by Clem Snide. They're a band from Massachusetts consisting of Eve Bazalet, Brendan Fitzpatrick and Ben Martin. That's from their 2020 album, Forever Just Beyond. This next track is written and sung by Lucy Dacus and released in 2019. She's also from Virginia and is part of Boy Genius with Phoebe Bridges of Better Oblivion Community Center. This is called Forever Half-Mast. I'm taking

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It makes me warm when I'm cold. Gets me up, it makes me walk. It makes me question what I'm told.

That was Silver Jews with The Pillow That I Dream On, from the 2008 album Lookout Mountain, Lookout Sea. 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

That was Asheville Skies by the Milk Carton Kids, Joey Ryan and Kenneth Pattingale from the 2015 album Monterey. 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It was written by Patterson Hood, who had just moved to Oregon when a shooting had occurred at a nearby community college. In the song, he imagines a terrified student barricading a door against the shooter. This is The Guns of Umpqua.

That was Post to Wire by Richmond Fontaine, also based in Portland, although they are now disbanded. The lead singer is Willie Vlauten, who is also a highly acclaimed author. I just read a book of his, Don't Skip Out on Me, and saw the movie Lean on Pete, which he also wrote, both highly recommended. The band was named Richmond Fontaine after a burned-out hippie expat who helped the bass player when his car was stuck in a desert in Baja, Mexico. Next up is Sugi Otis. Story goes, he learned to play the guitar at 2 years old, played in his father's band at age 11, and he was said to have worn dark glasses and a fake moustache to be able to get into the after-hour clubs where they played.

It was Waiting for the Universe by the Pernice Brothers from a 2003 album, Yours, Mine, Ours. It was written in the aftermath of 9/11. The next song is called Wonderland by Eliza Gilkison from her 2004 album, Land of Milk and Honey.

That was Justin Townes Earl, son of Steve Earl, who has grown into a songwriter to rival his dad. The song was maybe a moment from the album Kids in the Street. I saw him perform this back by the Sadies last year at Hardly Strictly Bluegrass in San Francisco. Hardly Strictly Bluegrass is an annual festival held in Golden Gate Park over 3 days in October. It features around 150 performers and is all free. All you have to do is get there and find somewhere to stay. It's awesome. It's funded by an investment banker, Warren Hellman, whose intention was to keep it non-commercial and entirely free. He died in 2011, but has funded it up to 2025. This next track is by the First Aid Kit, First Aid Kit, who also played at HSB. They are the Swedish sisters Clara and Joanna Soderberg, who are both still in their 20s, but write with a maturity way beyond their years. They moved to Portland to record this album, which featured Wilco's drummer Glenn Kochi and ex-REM guitarist Peter Buck. The song is called Fireworks.

That was, of course, Bruce Springsteen with the song Magic from the 2007 album of the same name. Next is Willie Nelson playing a Mickey Newbury song, Just Dropped In.

That was Jeffrey Foucault doing a John Prine song, Hello In There, from his 2008 album of John Prine songs, Shoot the Moon Right Between the Eyes. This next song is by the English band, The Rocking Birds, and was written by the American composer and musician, John Hartford. It's called In Tall Buildings.

All that I felt on the first time it happened was the feeling of something bad coming true. One day I was happy, one day I was laughing, then somewhere a chain snapped, like that I was loose. Why don't anything give me the joy that it used to? Why don't anything feel as real as it once was? I feel so sad, but that ain't how I choose to.

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It was a summer night when I found my religion. I was under the tent, I was struck by the palm, and the Holy Spirit rained down upon me a vision. I felt better a little while, but then it was gone. I went to the mountain and I went to the cavern. I washed myself in the river and I waited on love. But I was lonely and dark as the moon's around Saturn. Yeah, darkness for miles was all that there was. It was after the Lord and me parted ways that I found her. She was taking pictures of people who came into the mall, and she took my portrait as well as she could do with someone who seemed to me not there at all. I stayed with her a while and I called myself happy. I clung to her hands and her hair and her mouth, but like every

policeman, when he found out he wasn't a savior, shot himself in the head and a Key West payday loan. I got jobs and I lost them like the beat of a drummer who lost sleep and got drunk and couldn't see through his tears. And just how I survived, I cannot even remember, but I know that it lasted a couple of years. I moved down deep into the jungle during those days. I existed on oranges and oxygen, but I carried the sadness against which even the old ways reached their limits of power.

wandered through temples covered over with saint days. I wandered through drug labs and kidnaps and graves. I tried my best to meet death by the Jaguar or AK, but I was covered over with grief, and by this I was saved. When I was up, I saw the connection between all of all things. When I was up, I was so high up above that the world appeared to me electric and thrilling, with the fineness of lightning and the sweet milk of love. When I was down, the whole world melted, burning black plastic wherever I chanced to be. And all that I was just was some kind of a tragic mistake that had somehow crawled out of the sea. Yeah. Long till I'm free of these devils that bind me. How long till I live the life that I have? Can I outstrip a creator who searches and finds me?

I went to the doctor who sent me to a doctor who sent me to a doctor who sent me to a room. And that's where I waited with the world ending round me and our voices in my head spinning round in a tomb. She gave me a bottle and I took what was in it. The stuff in my bloodstream started to rattle in fears. And I know that they're working, but the devil's still down there. I tell myself that it's better, and sometimes it is. What else is there to say but to tell you I love you? Haven't seen much of the world, but I know that there aren't any others who know me like you do. And your comfort seems to follow me wherever I go. I know you're no cure for the darkness inside me, but it feels better just to know that you're near. And your patience, your

0: That was Dreams by Josh Ritter from his 2017 album Gathering. He was studying neuroscience but gave in to the pull of music, initially becoming successful in Ireland due to a friendship with the band The Frames. He went on to critical acclaim in the US and has been named as one of the 100 greatest living songwriters. Next up, some Greg Brown.
1: Coldest night of the winter, working up my farewell. In the middle of everything under no particular spell, I'm dreaming of the mountains where the children learn the stars. Clouds rolling from Nebraska, dark chords on a big guitar. My restlessness is long gone, I stand here like an old jack pine.

arms across your chest. 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In the great northwest. Would she have said it was the wrong time if I had found her then? 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

0: 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You can email any feedback to paikokorikifm@gmail.com. 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
1: A body of dust. All of humankind is a slave race and was meant to be from the beginning. God does not suffer. He doesn't feel pain. He is not a courageous God. Human beings can be courageous or cowardly. Neither of these make up any of God's nature. Will man destroy the earth to move on? Is that his destiny? Ask yourselves a question, people. Are you humble before God?

That's called Alibi from the 2024 album The Past Is Still Alive by Alinda Segarra, who performs as Hooray for the Riff Raff. 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It's from her 2024 album Polaroid Lovers. This is called Mezcal and Lime.

It was called Labor Day by the New York multi-instrumentalist and singer-songwriter Lizzie Ngo, and it was from her 2019 album Vanity. This next track is by the Australian band The Paper Kites. It's called Hurt So Good, and it's included on their 2023 album At the Roadhouse.

That's called Same Water by Alabama siblings The Secret Sisters, released as a single in 2024. This next track is from the 2023 album Tar Water by Colin Cutler. It features Laura Jane Vincent, Dashaun and Wendy Hickman, Aaron Pants, and Rebecca Todd. This is called Temple of the Holy Ghost.

That's another track from Polaroid Lovers by Sarah Harrows. It's called Don't Break Down on Me. This next track is by Hooray for the Riff Raff from their album The Past is Still Alive. This is called Buffalo.

It was called Right Back to It, releases a single by Waxahachie with MJ Lenderman in 2024. This next track is by Adrian Lenker from Big Thief. This is called Sadness as a Gift, and it's included on her 2024 album, Bright Future.

That was Martin Zeller with Boat Slowly Sinking from his 2024 album, Head West. Here's another track by Adrianne Lenker from her 2024 album, Bright Future. This is called Fool.

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Here's a track by Kerry Moran. It's from his 2024 album, Innocent Allies, and this is called Indian Hunter's Return.

It's called American Primitive, which is the title track from the 2024 album by Old 97s. 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It's from his 2024 album, The Other Side. It features the LA duo Lucius, and it's called The Pain of Love.

That was called Under the Gun by New York singer-songwriter Bruce Sudano. That's from his 2024 album, Talking Ugly Truth, Telling Pretty Lies. From writing with Tommy James and the Shondells early in his career, he went on to write hits for people like Dolly Parton and Michael Jackson, and later Donna Summers, who he was also married to for 30 years. This next track is by Katie Crutchfield, who writes and performs as Waxahachie. This is called Crimes of the Heart from her 2024 album, Tiger's Blood.

That was called The World Is Ending from the 2024 album Revelator by Matthew Hauck, who writes and performs as Phosphorescent. Here's a track by The Secret Sisters, the Alabama siblings Laura Rogers and Lydia Slagle. This is from their 2024 album Mind, Man, Medicine, and it's called Space.

That was called When I Was Younger, released as a single in 2024 by Bonnie Light Horseman. This next track was written by Alice Randall, the best-selling African-American author and influential songwriter known for her contributions to country music. This is performed by Valerie June, and it was released as a single in 2024. Here is Big Dream.

That was a track by John Leventhal from his 2024 album Rumble Strip. It was performed with Roseanne Cash and it's called That's All I Know About Arkansas. This next track is by Big Thief's Adrienne Lanker. It's from her solo 2024 album Bright Future. This is called Donut Seam.

It was a song by Rachel Baiman and Caroline Spence called Throw Away the Moon, released as a single in 2024. Here's another track by the Secret Sisters from their album Man, Mind, Medicine. This is called If the World Was a House.

That's called Electric Lizard by Nashville-based singer-songwriter Angela Autumn. It was released as a single in 2023. This next track is called Dear Mama. It's from a 2018 album, Scattered Poems by Alex Dunn.

That was a 2024 single called Floating Through by the North Carolina duo of Ben Mabry and Brent Holloman, who write and perform as Beta Radio. Here's Phosphorescent with another track off the 2024 album, Revelator. This is called Impossible House.

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Here's Anais Mitchell of Bonnie Light Horseman with her song, Bright Star.

That was Hot Sun by Wilco from the 2024 EP Hot Sun Cool Shroud. 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

It was Chemical Sunset by Orville Peck and Alison Russell. It's from Peck's 2024 album, Stampede, Volume 1. This next track was written by Bob Dylan and Richard Danko, and it's performed here by Peter Case. It's from his 2021 album, The Midnight Broadcast. This is called This Wheel's on Fire.

That was America by Charlie Crockett from his 2024 album, $10 Cowboy. This next track is by Jimmy Dale Gilmore, Dave Alvin, and the Guilty Ones from the 2024 album, Texicali. This is called Trying to Be Free.

That was "I Could Have Been Your Lover Too" by Rachel Baiman from her 2017 album Shame. This next track featuring Calexico is from the 2017 album Postcards by Peter Brown. This is called In the Light

That was a cover of the Stevie Nicks song Dreams by the late Justin Townes Earl, released as a single in 2024. Here's another 2024 release. This is by Gillian Welsh and David Rawlings. It's included on their album Woodland. This is called Empty Trainload of Sky.

That was Love Ain't Around, written by Billy Conway and performed by Jeffrey Falcolt. It was included on a 2023 compilation album, Further On, The Songs of Billy Conway. This next track is by Willie T. Taylor from his 2015 album, Knuckleball Prime. It's called You Found Me.

That was The Flood in Color, the title song from the 2019 album by Joe Pug. This next track is another 2019 release. This is by the Felice Brothers, and it's from their album Undress. This is called Days of the Years.